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2: 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Someone I've had the privilege to work with for 30 years now. From Pet Shop Boys, Neil Tennant.

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0: O per dire, in The Lonesome Death of Hattie Carroll, gli atti giudiziari su una povera sguattera nera uccisa da un possidente bianco che naturalmente se la cava al processo.

0: hear like, oh, fuck all this beautifully played, and oh, listen to this blast. No, fuck it. Bring back the fucking danger in the music.
1: Well, you know you, and you know me. We brothers. You want the best. I don't care what you got, you want the best.
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0: 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No, fuck it. Bring back the fucking danger in the music.
1: Well, you know you, and you know me. We're brothers. You want the best. I don't care what you got, you want the best.
2: 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Mm-hmm.

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I don't even know what I'm doing it for. This is my fault.

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You want fresh air? You won't find it this way. Check your left, check your right. Check your rear view mirror. Check it every night. 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

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It's nameless. It's faceless. It's got a body by a future. It will die. It's filthy. It's filthy. And filthy's got the lethal ray. Yeah. 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It's filthy. 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

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Yeah, filthy, got the lethal rage. Yeah, filthy. It's filthy. It's filthy. It's filthy. It's filthy.

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What are you gonna do about it? What are you gonna do about it? What are you gonna do about it? This is an emergency. This is a wake-up call. Divide. Divide. Divide and conquer. Divide. Divide. Divide and conquer. I'm tired. You're tired. I'm tired. You're tired. We want to be free. Together. None of us.

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This is an emergency. This is a wake-up call.

0: I don't wanna hear like, oh, fuck all this beautifully played, oh, listen to this blast. No, fuck it. Bring back the fucking danger in the music.
1: Well, you know you, and you know me. We're brothers. You want the best. I don't care what you got, you want the best.
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mail are the soldiers from the war. This something that even old man Wyman never seen before. And it's a late afternoon on a hot Texas day, and something strange is going on, and we're all in the way. Now there's 50, 60 people

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And you'd have thought that Jesus Christ himself was rolling down the line, 'cause things got real quiet. 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

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There are cameras chained on Canada to see what passes by. There are buses bound from Mexico, racing across the land. But up in Minneapolis, it didn't go as planned. Well, they tried to take the city with a wartime show of force. 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
1: It's Dance Time in Texas with DJ Mike, a weekly show featuring the top Texas Red Dirt songs packing the dance floors all over Texas. You'll hear new songs, rewind some older ones, and find out the stories about the songs from the artists themselves. Song rankings are based off the Texas Country Music Chart and the CDX National Traction Texas Chart, the officially recognized charts of the Texas Country Music Association. And now to the countdown. Starting off this week's countdown, it's Wade Bowen. After vocal surgery forced him off the road, he found himself facing challenges both personally and at home. It was one of those seasons where it felt like, when it rains, it pours. But instead of letting those struggles get the best of him, he turned them into a song, creating a powerful reminder that even the toughest storms eventually pass. Kicking off this week's countdown at number 10 is Rain by Wade Bowen. That

Next up, it's Guy Vincent with a song that lives right in that space where love and heartbreak overlap. When something feels like everything you've ever wanted, but still carries a weight that you can't quite ignore, Guy Vincent leans into that tension and turns it into a record that holds both sides of the story at once. Coming in at number 9, this is Blessing and a Curse.

Next up at number 8, it's Telluride with their third consecutive top 10 hit. If you've ever tried to drown a memory and the bottle just won't win, you're not alone. 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

0: Welcome back to Dance Time in Texas. It's time for my hit pick of the week. This week, Creed Fisher delivers another hard-hitting country anthem that shows the rough, rugged, and real side of country music. He carries the scars from all the hell he's raised, while she's got a heart full of heaven. They say opposites attract, and this song proves that sometimes the best love stories are built on differences. From outlaw spirit to heartfelt emotion, Creed Fisher brings it with this week's hit pick, Angels Like Her.
1: I've lived my life chasing thin white lines between second chances and last goodbyes. 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

0: And now, back to the countdown. Instead of writing the usual heartbreak song, Mike Ryan wanted to capture something a little more real. The exhausting experience of sitting down with the guitar while your world is falling apart. It's that struggle of trying to create something happy when you're feeling completely broken inside. And that's exactly what this week's number 7 is all about. Hard to write a love song.
1: I'm tired of writing about drinking, but I just poured a drink.

Turning late nights and empty spaces into packed dance halls. Fans across Texas are connecting with Tristan Robertson in a big way. His latest power ballad captures that all-too-familiar feeling of trying to move on while memories just won't let go. Make plans to see him live on stage at the 2920 Roadhouse in Hockley or at Do-Si-Do, the big barn in Woodlands, where he'll be bringing his story about this week's number six, I Can't

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3: Welcome back to Dance Time in Texas. This week's featured artist, Ronnie Bowen. Known for his gritty vocals, honest songwriting, and a modern traditional country sound, Ronnie Bowen has spent years building his name on the independent Texas music scene. After performing with various bands and earning a loyal following across the state, he decided it was time to make that leap into a solo career. That gamble is already paying off, as his debut solo, Ain't That a Drink, has quickly caught the attention of fans and radio alike, as his breakout single has surged up the Texas charts, surprising him with the number one surging and emerging track of the week. It also serves as a title track from his upcoming solo album, dropping later this summer. Inspired by those moments when life just keeps piling it on, Ronnie says this song's about letting it go, living in the moment, and not sweating the small stuff. Ronnie Bowen, welcome to Dance Time in Texas.
4: Thanks for having me.
3: For folks who might not know who you are, tell us a little bit about yourself. Who is Ronnie Bowen?
4: I'm a country music artist. I was born in Victoria. I live in Austin, Texas, putting out my first album. We have our new single, Ain't That a Drink, and we're traveling around and bringing the show to you.
3: So how long have you been in Austin?
4: I've been in Austin since I was 18, so I've been out here for, 15 years or something like that.
3: It's funny you mentioned Victoria, because I was the guy that opened a bar called Cactus Canyon.
4: No way.
3: Back in 98, I think it was.
5: I worked at a Cactus Canyon when I was in college in the late 90s, and when they opened it, I worked there.
3: Let's go back to the first time you performed on stage. What was that like?
4: Oh, man. That was very, I was very nervous. I had X's on my hands, and I wasn't 21 yet, and I can't remember the bar. It was some bar on 6th Street, probably on Red River, and it was nerve-wracking, everyone being older than me, and being, I think I was 18 or 19 playing my first show, and it was just something about it, hearing people, scream, and seeing the energy, and being able to control the room, and get people to feel good, and that was just something that I really enjoyed.
3: Who were some of your influences, and have you gotten to open up for any of them?
4: I've been able to open up for a lot of my influences. Eli Young Band, Aaron Watson, Nico Moon.
5: Stoney LaRue.
4: Stoney LaRue, yeah, we just played with Stoney the other day. Stoney's awesome. I love his music. It's so chill and awesome.
3: Between Stoney LaRue, Aaron Watson, and Nico Moon, do you have any fun stories that you can share?
4: Well, Stoney LaRue said, good set. That was pretty cool. He walked off stage. He was like, hey man, that was a good set. And I was like, oh, you heard me. Sweet. And, truthfully, everyone's really been a really, really nice guys. That's the coolest thing. Oh yeah. I do have a cool story. So on this album, we used Jay Naz and Jeff Queen from the band Reckless Kelly. And, I went to one of their shows and to see him at Green Hall, and they invited me onto the bus, and that was a cool experience to go hang out with the band and sit in there and make a drink with them and talk to their longtime booking agent, telling all these crazy stories about Stevie Ray Vaughan and all these cool people that he's booked and he's worked with, and it just felt so cool. And then to walk in with the band backstage through the Willie Nelson secret entrance and get to sign my name on the wall at Green Hall before I've even played there.
3: Where can we catch you on stage?
4: Man, we're playing all around Texas, working with some really good venues. The Lightstream guys, they have Copeland Dance Hall, Buck's Backyard, the backyard in Waco, hot spot, you know, really trying to just get out there as much as possible.
6: And for all of the dates, where can they go to check out your tour?
4: You can go to RonnieBowenMusic.com.
6: Has anybody ever made you bust out laughing or forget the words to a song while you're in the middle of a set?
4: This guy, Collins, right here. Every time I look at Collins and I'm playing a song, I can't look at him because while I'm playing and I look up at him, I forget the lyric. I think, don't mess up. I mess up instantly.
5: I try to hide now off to the side where you can't see me.
6: Well, when you're dressed in a white hat and a white shirt, you're kind of hard to miss in a dark room.
4: Yeah, when you're 6 foot something.
6: You know, maybe you should dress Collins up in your merch if he's going to stand next to the stage.
4: Yeah, that is a good idea.
5: That's going to happen.
4: You know? Ain't that a drink on the back of the shirt? That's our new shirt.
6: Make him stand there with a drink in his hand. So, Ronnie, I understand you got a new project you're working on. Tell me about that.
4: Yeah, we're working on a new album. We just finished it over at Arlen Studios in Austin, Texas. And we just released our first single called Ain't That a Drink to the, it's the title track to the album, Ain't That a Drink album.
6: How many songs you got on this album?
4: We have 8 songs on this album, and we're going to be doing a single release over the summer and going to be doing a big drop after that for the full album.
6: So tell me the story behind your lead single, Ain't That a Drink.
4: Well, it's an awesome song. I wrote that with my buddy Gunnar Latham, and Ain't That a Drink is all about perspective. You know, life is going to throw things your way, and not everything is worth stressing over. Sometimes you just got to laugh it off and raise a glass and, you know, say they ain't that a drink and just keep on moving.
6: Do you have any fun Gunnar Latham stories?
4: We wrote a song called Best Beer Yet, and that was a fun time. He came over where I was living. We sat by the pool, got a six pack, and wrote that song in probably 2 hours. I mean, that guy is a really fun guy to write with.
6: And then from that, did that lead into Ain't That a Drink?
4: Ain't That a Drink? Yeah, we wrote that one first. I believe that was the first song that we wrote. That was fun. We were over at Colin's house, sitting upstairs. We were on the patio upstairs. Just like the song says, I got the sun on my shoulders and a 20 in my pocket. Not a cloud in the sky. My problems, they ain't stopping this morning from moving on. Just the way it is. Because right now, all I need is a cold one in my fist. That's literally what we were doing.

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1: Well, if you're looking for any merch, you can meet me at a show over at the merch table. I always run over there after I play to go take pictures with everybody and hang out, you know, maybe have a drink. 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
0: Ronnie Bowen, thanks for being on Dance Time in Texas.
1: Well, thanks for having me, Mike. Really appreciate it. Had a great time.
0: And now, back to the countdown. Hudson Westbrook continues to pack the dance floor with his newest Texas love song on Dance Time in Texas. In this song, the guy is caught so off guard by her natural beauty, every pickup line he's ever thought of just disappears. Playing it cool, he decides to walk up to the stage, grab the mic, and professes his feelings for this lady by singing this week's number 5, Painted You Pretty.

0: After 15 years on the road, William Clark Green is stepping into a new chapter, one shaped less by late nights on tour buses and more by settling down and the reality that life doesn't always let you run and hide when things get hard. You can catch him live at the Cotton Fest in Lubbock or the Highway 67 Fest over the 4th of July weekend, where you can sing along to this week's number 4, Stubborn and Remains.
1: This

Next up at number two, it's Cody Jinks with one of the most personal songs of his career. While he's never shied away from singing about his hard-living past, the turning point came when his children watched him fall down drunk for the final time. Cody made a change that day and hasn't had a drink since. This week's number two reflects that newfound clarity and asks just how lost a person must get before they're finally

the number one song on the chart. Simply hoping for 100 streams on Spotify, Cameron Albright woke up one morning to discover his new song had been added to Spotify's major all-new country playlist. Make plans to catch him on stage at the Rhinestone in Fort Worth or the Redbird Listening Room in New Braunfels, where he'll be asking this question: does sorry lose its meaning after too many empty promises? This week's number one is How Many Sorries from Cameron.

Everybody's working in them cotton fields, just a little bit different than it used to feel. Yeah. 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
1: Da Toronto, Canada, ogni lunedì e sabato alle ore 23, Basement Sessions su www.radiotalpa.it. 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